0: 227. I'm still on scene at Darrow Wick, 16 Lane. That's 24.
1: 227, assistant. 227, what's that?
0: Good. Nothing we can do, just wait it out.
1: Time for

0: 296, Chief 296 Utility. Caller wanted to advise you that there's going to be a big dog on scene. She's got her hands full with her kids, and she's not going to be able to control the dog, but he's friendly.
1: Rescue will be in.
0: Copy, rescue.

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0: County 140 Squad 4. 140 Squad 4.
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0: Take it. 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
1: And one.

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1: 296, Chief.
0: All right. The alarm's going to be due to a faulty detector. They're going to, the homeowner is going to get replaced. Put the ball units back in. Command terminated.
1: That's copy. All units back in, clearing a faulty detector. 2022.

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1: 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I'll go check it out. I'll let you know if I need any other resources from the station.

0: County, 278W2. I'm pulling up. That was the A building. What was the apartment number again?
1: Apartment 202. Have you on location, 2157.

0: County Deputy 2.
1: 278 Deputy 2.
0: It's a result of water from apartment 302 bouncing off the back of the shower enclosure, got into a ceiling vent fan. There's no issues, no smells of smoke or fire, no signs either. She's still going to keep trying to call me, so I'll be clear.

935 Punta Gorda Avenue, apartment number 4 in East McKeesport, on a first responder detail, E1. Female syncopal episode.

0: for a fire alarm, unknown location. Caller reports in the area of 1601 Lincoln Way. They can hear a fire alarm activating for the last 10 minutes. 299-300, Fire Channel 2, 2305.
1: T-300's into that.
0: 300 T's in.
1: What address was the caller calling from?
0: They were calling from 1601 Lincoln Way, Apartment 5.
1: Copy that. Thank you.

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Requesting a deputy with the Knox bus key. 190 deputy here alerted. 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

0: 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Story of Farm Village.
1: Alright, two-story apartment building, nothing shown. Chief wants, saying with command, 304.

0: 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First two engines.
1: Copy, Chief.

Good. 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What?

0: County, 3rd Street Command.
1: 3rd Street Command.
0: All right, initial report from the lieutenant reporting a pan, frying pan on fire out. We're going to be checking for extension.
1: 307. We're getting 7 minutes in. We're going to start filling. Do you need everybody, or are you good with you and the engine?
0: It's my lieutenant 3-4. We're going to hold it to the engine. You can cancel the fill.
1: All units alerted for 469 3rd Street, Pitcairn, per command. You can go ahead and disregard. We're going to hold with the engine. 308 at the time.
2: Two 283, copy.

Third Street, Command County. Chief, any need for medics?

0: County. 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Roger. There's no extension. We're doing some ventilation.
1: That's copy. No extension. Doing ventilation 311 at the time.

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0: Ventilation complete. 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Terminate command.
1: Copy. I have you back 334.

9:20 Mirovich Avenue, Clarendon. A garbage truck took down wires. Well, 23-161, East Fire 2, 420.

In the area, Bowman Avenue, 5th Avenue ramp, City of McKeesport, motor vehicle crash with injury. 190, fire 2, 427.

MC3, I got you on the way at 429. They're telling us in the call, it's going to be a fourth party, apparently. The driver called his mother first. He's on Bowman down the bridge.

0: County, Deputy 3 is going to be in the area.
1: Deputy 3, I got you in the area, 431. Chief, you're going to be looking for a red 2008 Chevy Malibu, four-door. Alright, 190 units. Police located it. It's going to be up Bowman towards

0: 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We're notifying them too.
1: Got it, we'll be on scene in about a second.

0: counties. 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
1: All right, that's copy. What area you got it at, Chief?
0: I'm not even Almore yet, and we haven't found it.
1: Okay.

0: County. It's going to be right in front of all we're doing. I got one vehicle into a pool. Let's see if I can find the occupant. I saw a flashlight in the distance.
1: County 190, truck's out.
0: Alright, 4-3.

0: for motor vehicle crash, vehicle into a pole, Bowman correction. 467 East Pittsburgh, McKeesport Boulevard, in front of Allmore Towing. 190 on the scene. 213, you're at the assignment. Fire channel 4, correction 3 at 436. Go ahead.
1: Vehicle's unoccupied.
0: Alright, 190 deputy reporting a vehicle unoccupied at 436.
1: County, he's good.
0: Yeah, everybody, yours is already there,

0: kind of geotechnical station. They're just pulling that down there. That's probably not doing much.
1: Okay, well, we've called them like 8 times, and they're failing to answer us. At any rate, 190's on the scene. It's a vehicle into a pole. There is one patient, and they're just waiting for you to get there. Copy. You can call them direct if you want anything further. 190-73.
0: Copy. Is there any need for fire, or can we disregard?
1: Deputy 3, can you answer that? Deputy 3, can you answer that? 213 wants to know if they're actually needed there, or you can ask.
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1: Okay, does 213 need to respond, or can they return?
2: Their discretion, sir, but there's no need.
1: Alright, Danny, you copy?
0: Copy, put everybody back in.
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Marine Corps Way, Lincoln Highway, north or south. Motor vehicle crash, two vehicles. Unknown injuries. 213, 211, 212. Units come in fire 3, 510.

0: Charlie 2000 RC is going to be all scene. Two vehicles still on the roadway. Moderate damage. I'll update you. Anything else?
1: That's copy. That's 568.
2: County, the show's still trucking around.
1: 212 trucks in.

0: now at 213 Chief. Yeah, Chief. Alright, I believe medic. Requested a second ambulance. I got one with a broken leg, complaint of a broken leg, and one with a complaint of a broken wrist. Fluid and debris on the roadway, negative entrapment. Any units responding, come on emergency.
1: Copy, the only other unit you have coming is 212 truck. 212 truck, noise emergent, and Chief 640 will be responding also.
0: Copy.

0: 13, Chief.
1: No need to retone 211, I guess.
0: Negative. 212 drop, if you want to come up to the lane without you make a left, that'd be fine.
2: County Eagleshot 212 truck on scene.
1: 212 truck 519.

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Yeah, in the Hampton Inn. 1550 Living Church Road, West Memphis, 296-295, Office 4, 553.

0: Tommy, 213 Rescue. Command Chief. Hazard's mitigated. Fire units back in. EMS is still on scene.
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0: 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I do have a crew responding.
1: I'll go direct.
0: Okay.

0: 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Don't report injuries. 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

0: County 295 assistance. You can cancel all fire units, EMS, very minor injury. I'm sorry, very minor accident, my name.
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0: 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I'm going to go ahead and direct the work, and I'll do the paperwork later.
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0: County 303 engineer.
1: Good.
0: Yeah, I'm in the area. I got nothing shown on the Alpha side. 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Obvious construction going on here. 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
1: 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You're attempting to make contact at 800.
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0: County Hunter Street Command.
1: Good.
0: Face to face with the construction foreman. 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
0: Let 30 fries ready. Two-eighty-three, Lieutenant, you on the air?
4: Yes, I copy.
0: Copy, sir.
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0: 12-2 is on the scene. Got two vehicles at the intersection of Geyser Way and Mount Carmel Road. One is partially in the roadway. Squad command.
1: 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You're on the scene, Geyser Way and Mount Carmel. One vehicle partially in the roadway. 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

0: County, Mount Carmel, come in.
1: Good.
0: All right, I do at least have one vehicle that's not going to be drivable. Three occupants out of the two.
1: Denying any injuries or need for EMS.

0: What unit do I have on the screen right now?
1: Just 227 utility. I was just about to read 1022 and 7 for rescue.
0: Okay, I'll be sufficient with myself and utility 7 for traffic until we place everybody else in there.
1: Wing authority at 7500 Mount Carmel Road, Penn Hills, per 221 engine 2 on the scene. 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
1: My apologies, you can come non-emergency. The stage in front of this black Altima giving him a traffic.

Allegheny County on the road goes to Sustance Court at 123. North 4th Street between Walnut and Locust, we closed no traffic. Emergency vehicles allowed access, fuel last caution. County Court 845.

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0: 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So coming from the roof of a house in year 100 May Way in Braddockboro. 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Engine 207, 306, truck 153, truck 204, 137 for the red, East Fobs 4, 925.
1: County 113, deputy. I'll be on the plane. Greetings.

0: Rod, you got one on the corner of Comrie Avenue and Division Street. Looks like you're closest. Next one's going to be a pretty far away, 114 Camp, corner of Camp and Gumway.
1: Comrie Division,
0: that's it. Yeah, that would be your closest hydrant. Looks like it's about 200 feet away.

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0: Roosevelt coming from the rear of the air, 100 Bay Way in Braddockboro. Engines 302 and 298. Trucks 292 and 303 on the fill. East Fox 4, 931.
1: We're on scene. Got a two-story residential above garage. I got smoke showing Charlie side and your roof. We're going to be stretching. 207G is going to have to expand.
2: 27 Rice Gang, copy. You're on a scene. Two-story residential above a garage with smoke showing from the roof and the Charlie side. You're stretching a line. You have the command at 933.
3: County 306, acknowledge.

0: 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I'll be doing a face-to-face to the second chief.
1: Engine 2, you're going to see face-to-face at 934.
2: County 2, 7, rescue. We have our...

0: 137 engine, need you to come in via Tampa Avenue. County, what truck do I have on the road?
1: The truck's on the road. We filled with 292 and 303. They told me to call a short compartment around you.
0: Farm 53 truck out. All pumpers come in via camp. If I get a duck on the road, I need it to come in via column route. Two divisions.
2: That's never rescue, so I'm sorry.
0: Over two garages. I got smoke dust in the second floor. I've got one line in place right now.
1: All right, 113 Deputy, I copy you as the command. The report is still as follows. You have a launch trench you're working on getting in. At 153, your truck on the road, they're pretty close. It's also them Comrie's division. And then you said all their pumpers, Camp Avenue.
0: Unreadable, try again.

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Command. Hey, I need you guys to come in via Comrie. 114 Comrie Avenue, you're saying there's a flood. But I need you guys to let the ladder truck get in here first. Alright, copy. 114 Comrie.

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1: Go ahead, Tommy.
0: Alright, I know you told you 114 Comrie. That's on the same line as 207 Hook, so it might be better for 114 Camp Avenue. There's another plug.
1: Okay, that's copy. 114 Camp Avenue.
2: 306, 302, you in front or behind us for past the mill?
1: We're behind, we're passing Penn Avenue right now.
2: Copy, County,
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0: Car, I think the fire is hot. Looks like it was a car on fire inside the second floor.
1: You cut out. Sounded like you said you got water on the fire. We got two engines from command.
2: Go.
1: Hey, you guys can hold off on that other hydrant for now. If you can stage your rig up there in case we need it, doesn't look like we're going to need it.
2: Copy. Three and two engines out. We're dressing it.
1: Man, two night two truck. 292 truck. We're approaching. If you guys can get in the 100 block of Mayway via 2nd Street, come that way. If not, stay your rig as close as you can.
3: Copy, Mayway.

stay away, Command County. 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Copy.

0: 113 assistant from command.
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1: Yeah, we're going to open up a hole to that attic ladder in the attic now. Hold it, you can hold it.
0: County 306, 101's out.

0: Command 302 engine, we got a dress. 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We're going to check for your manpower.
1: Now. 91 53 truck, Sean, please.

0: Go for 153 truck. Hey, where you got that?
1: They're on the wrong panel. They are behind 306 to 302 engine.
0: Lovely.
1: I can get them into position. Do you need them in position, Chief?
0: 10 minutes ago, not now.
1: Okay. I can move 306 engine to get them down if needed.
0: Nope, not now. They can send me their manpower.
2: Command, 292 truck, we're below you. Unable to make that turn into Mayway. You need manpower up there? Root your plug.
0: You guys can bypass that plug. Come down and make that left onto the vacant. You guys should be able to get your stick up as well.

0: operations. I'm just having them open his whole ceiling up.
1: Alright, yeah, if you could get it on the Mayway side, which would be the Alpha Delta corner, that would be great.
0: Yeah, they're in there now.

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Can we shut the breaker off? Copy.

0: Ma'am, pump range.
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0: Yeah, everything is still in clear. How you looking outside?
1: Better than it was. I don't know if you just got residual coming out, but I'd like to definitely get guys in that attic and soak it down.
0: Cop. Alright, I'm sending a crew up now to get spread at it.
1: That's got it. That original fire room, let's try not to mess with that too much.
0: It's all one room up there.

command for operation. Good. Alright, we set the attic space down. 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

0: County Medway, command. 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We're going to be releasing units. We're going to release 302, 306, 137, and 292.
1: X copy, you're under control, releasing.

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1: 302 engine from command, you got to move 306 engines that are currently being used all of a sudden.
2: Copy that, Chief.

0: Interior from 207 Rescue. Do you guys get if I shut your line on for a minute to switch the stuff over?
1: Yeah, go ahead.
0: Copy, I'll let you know when it's back.

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1: County circle pole.
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Good. 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

81 first responder, for a 90-year-old female, now a fall mile alert at the Duff Manor Apartments, number 50 Duff Road, room 705 in Penn Hills, 221 ECMS 1051.

1 first responder, 65-year-old female, fell on Sunday, third party through medical alert at the Beechtree Commons, 6460 Reachford Road, room 313 B Bravo, in Bentonville, 222 East EMS, 1053.

0: Alley 113 system. Yeah, can you do me a favor and notify the Red Cross? Do it all. You can use the deputy's cell phone number as a contact, and I also release 153 from the scene.
1: Copy, Red Cross for 2 adults, she's 113 deputy, and 153 back.

a residential fire alarm showing a first floor hallway smoke detector at 3413 Ridgewood Drive in Churchill. Station 122, engine 302, truck 303, East Fox 4, 1100.

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1: Red Cross provided the information. 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
1: Dad.
0: Vise incoming units, Rodine Road is down to one lane, there's construction, be careful.
1: Morning, Fire 3413, Ridgewood Drive in Churchill, per 122 Chief. Red Eye Road is restricted to one lane due to construction. Use caution in the area. Again, Red Eye Road is restricted to one lane. Use caution in the area, per 122 Chief at 1105.
0: Charlie 122 Chief on scene. One story residential, nothing shown from Alpha, Bravo, Delta.
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1: All coming to Bulgaria 3413, Ridgewood Drive, and Churchill for 122 Chief. False alarm, you go back hook. 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
0: Correct. 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Command terminated.
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assist with the cleanup, wet cement, requesting a hose down. Main at East 22nd and Munhall. Station 201, 200, Ops 4, 1129.

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We can kind of all make traffic.

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1: Copy, thanks.

0: County 2362.
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0: report of a fire in the kitchen, 117 South 2nd Avenue, unit number 2 in Elizabeth Borough. Engine companies 139, 155, 180. 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Rig company 161. And tanker 184. Respond on fire, PD Fire 2, full 15.
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0: Copy. What side do you want to vent from?
1: We'll go on the trolley bus.
0: Alright, copy. Just don't break no windows. 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
1: Copy,
0: run
1: again.
0: I'll get you a fan up there.
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1: 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You got any extension?
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4: 139 command, 155 angle, stay at 9 to get you to 1-4-0.
1: 155 angle, I need you to come down, come in town, make a left on Market. You're going to stay at the hydrant, rated 3rd and Market Street, in case we need the hydrant.
2: I'm down to stay at 3rd Market at the hydrant, got you.
1: Just come in, we had another truck there on 2nd Avenue.

0: way of San Jose. Did you guys get the power to San Jose?
1: Call back with that. Sorry, I couldn't understand.
0: You guys secure the power?
1: Negative. I'll get someone to do that. Do we need to?

0: call second command, Kelly.
1: Good, Johnny.
0: Any need for the utility in the farm market?
1: Yes, sir, bud.
0: Utilities in the farm market, details 431. That's copy on my top, that is your 15 minute time check then. I copy your center by that plug at 1231.

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Good. Hey, that stairwell runs up the whole Charlie side of that building all the way to the third floor. 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

0: broke up.
1: Want the fire secured to the whole building or just the fire apartment?
0: Yeah, if we could just do that second floor, that'd be good.
1: Alright, is that apartment one or two?
0: Two, Brian. Make a left up 3rd Avenue the wrong way, right into the intersection of Morphy and 3rd. Stays behind 161 truck.
1: 230 truck up.
0: Lieutenant 1 to 161. Yeah, that truck. Brad, if you can, stretch the cord rail. That stairwell we came up to the good to Division 3. Throw fan in that back stairwell, please.
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We're all good up here. 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He's popping up. 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

0: 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Seems to be that the fire was contained to the kitchen. No extension at this time.
1: Copy that.
2: Come in, you got walked on. Can you go again?
0: So you can mark it fire and control.
2: Received people's gas been notified. Westbound Power is shutting up near off remotely. I'll mark you under control at pulse 38.

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1: I'll interrupt Brian on emergency. Copy, chief.

E1 first responder detail. 73-year-old female, pulled out of tick line. Need heart medication. 215 Kelmar Drive in Penn Hills, 221 East EMS, 1246.

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1: Do you need them there?
0: No, we got her inside. There's no medical emergency. 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
1: Yeah, copy. They were asking you to handle because the police originally had referred it to them. 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

0: 184 at the anchor. One will be cleared by, was cleared by command.
1: 184 tanker issue.

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0: County, 139 Chief.
1: 139 Chief.
0: I released all units from the scene. I'm here with the fire marshal.
1: That's all units clear. Remaining on scene with the fire marshal 1321.

alarm activation in Clarendon in apartment 706 Miller Avenue in Clarendon. The point of activation is for zone apartment 215 smoke hall detector. Engine companies 123 and 151 fire to response at 1348.

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1: For the authority of 123 Street, you can add us to that Miller Avenue.
0: Okay. 1351.

0: County, one of the other ones are up. Grand 2.
1: Yeah, we're gonna need a fan. There's nobody home, and apparently they were close to an apartment 215. We're gonna need a fan up here.
0: That's copy, sir. They're getting it.

0: Dutch. Hold this myself in 180. Need a man up there to ventilate this.
1: Yes, for 607 Miller Avenue, holding assignment to 123 Chief 180 engine, all those get back in 1355.

0: 1.4 Beer Chief, Storm here. Yeah, I'm walking my car, up. Shoot up that alleyway. Looks like you have a large fire in the backyard of a residence.
1: I'm heading up towards the stadium.
0: Directly up that alleyway, so that's Charlie, the building you're at.
1: Yeah, I think it's a cop.

0: County, 190 engine will be out.
1: Right.
0: You just started with decaying light to this location. I got, not exactly sure what wire's down, but I definitely have wires down.
1: Are you able to see a phone number?
0: Give me one second, but it's also going to include the drops to these two residents here on Duquesne.

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1: Garrett.
0: Full number's gonna be 192050. And it'll be 2002 Duquesne will be the resident that is affected.

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1: Go ahead.
0: Alright, there's no hazard here. It stripped it clear off the pole to drop to the house. So we'll be clear.
1: That's copy.

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Non-emergent response. East Fire 4, 1505.

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0: 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I'll update you in a minute.
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0: That'll be myself and engine 190 only.
1: Truck and hold quarters at 17.5.
0: Charlie, 190 engines are out.
1: That's covered.

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1: Appreciate you. What are you still on scene for as possible cable wire?
0: Yeah, that's kind of what it looks like from the truck right now. I'll investigate.
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1: Kevin.
0: Yeah, these are all going to be cable lines. Your pole number is going to be 191-5.
1: Okay, do you know if that's Verizon or Comcast?
0: I have no idea.
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0: Police are on scene saying you have to cancel your excursion.
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It was 113-270, Spire 4, 8-12.

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1: Just coming behind us. It seems like it's going to be the same from the shower again.
0: Same old, same old. 10-4 County, 0113.
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for a blue and outlet smoking, 353 Stotler Road in Penn Hills. Companies 227, 223, 222, 196, 221, 225, 285, 224, 516 respond. He's fired off 3 at 1845.

0: 1IW, Florida County.
1: Got
0: it. Did PD have you notify the water company already?
1: I don't know. I'm checking on it now. I was dispatching a fire on another channel.
0: Copy.

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1: One I Deputy 190 truck. 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
1: Good.
0: On the scene, one story, Ranch. Something showing Alpha Bravo Delta. We'll take a full evac at this time. 227 Assistant 1 will have the command.
1: On the scene, Delta Sharon at 1850.
0: Salzburg on the Sauber, any instructions?
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3: 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There's a hydrant on the other side of the street. I'm going to stand by at that.
0: Yes, 10-4, we'll stand by the plug.
1: I copy you.

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0: with smoke coming from a second floor window, 35 Hetzel Street in Penn Hills. Companies 227, 223, 222, 221, 285, 225, 196 for the red, 224 for the air. He's fire off 3-1907.
1: Five, you cleared and go to the Penn Hills box.
2: Yeah, I got it.

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0: We'll be on the scene, three stories off the show, and we're setting up the truck on the outside. The 27 is going to be established in command.
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0: You can just come up into the parking lot. It's this truck side with the investigation.
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1: Good.
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0: County from 2852.
1: Garrett.
0: Were we disregarded?
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0: Alright.
1: Interior command. 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

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We're all good here, all units back in. That's copy.

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0: 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Fire unit clear.
1: That's coming.